I don't like my mind right now. Stacking up problems that are so unnecessary. 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

0: Oye, Dianita, qué rico cantar contigo. 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
1: I'm going to record the part where I say that you're agreeing to this. So we're going to sing it once, and really, it might just end up in there, because it would be really fun. It's something like late night in a bar.

just fine. 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Don't live, don't achieve or grieve without love. Don't check, just balance on the fence. Don't answer, don't ask, don't try and make sense. Don't whisper, don't talk, don't run if you